0: think that all this applause was legitimate if I didn't hear them having practice beforehand. 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
1: Oh.

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I wish to become a functioning part of your daily struggle. Have it for you, but have it for me to have you have it too. And whatever you do.

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I'm not here. I'm not here. I am sorry. You say I love you. I love you. I love you. You never say, I am sorry. I am sorry. I am sorry. I love you.

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1: The curtains of thine eye advance. 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

0: please don't think me to be lazy, for I do not mean to slack. I know that there are jobs to do, not applications that I lack. The house you need to hoover, there's a dishwasher to stack. It's just I cannot move right now, because I'm underneath a cat.
1: Under a cat.
0: I watch whole days go by.
1: Under a cat.
0: I sit and possify.
1: Under a cat.
0: I'm so hungry I can swoon.

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I can't get up and walk around, it's not as easy as all that. I'm a beanbag stuffed with bones, you see, I'm such a strange habitat. How long have I been here? It seems like most of the year. I've become a feline throne. I can't even reach my phone. Yes, I know it's absurd to pronounce all movement deferred, but she can't be disturbed, or she'll be mildly perturbed.

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I'd have put an end to war and hate, cured a tropical disease. But it's too hard to do much at all with a cat upon your knees. I watch whole days go by. I sit and ossify. I'm so hungry I could swoon. 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

0: 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And the answer is it was done with drugs, attitude, youth, and a record collection.
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Here,

No, man, when I was a young man in high school, you believe it or not, I wanted to play football for the coach. And all those older guys, they said that he was mean and cruel, but you know, I want to play football for the coach. They said I was a little too lightweight to play linebacker, so I'm playing right end. Want to play football.

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The brother's gonna work it out. The brother's gonna work it out.

0: will go into space because they need to and wish to. Men will go into space because they need to and wish to.
1: Three men took the imaginary trip. They enjoyed every moment of it, even the sensation of weightlessness.